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Together, we are New Brunswick. We are the True North, strong and free. We are all proud to be Canada.

0: There's Olivia Rodrigo and Drop Dead. Before that, Usher and Will I Am and OMG. It's the Get Up and Go Morning Show, CJCW 92.9 FM, Sussex. Good morning. It's John Matthews sitting in for Corey Porter. Today, we are waking up to a mainly cloudy day for this Tuesday. Small chance we'll see some showers through the day. 22 degrees. The humidity will make it feel significantly warmer than that, though. It'll feel like about 29 with the humidity in the mix. And use your sunscreen today. UV index is going to be high. Clouds continuing into this evening with a chance of showers down to 16 degrees. Tomorrow looking a lot better, Thursday as well, and actually right up to the weekend. Wednesday through Friday, mix of sun and cloud all 3 days, and temperatures in the mid-20s. Bring it on.
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0: 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There is Alex Sampson in Misery. Before that, Hozier and Too Sweet. Well, what is today, this Tuesday, August 18th? It is Serendipity Day today. Serendipity defined as the willingness to live your life as if everything is a miracle, with the belief that at any moment, something wonderful is about to happen. If only we could live every day like that, right? Serendipity also recognized as one of the most beautiful words in the English language. I certainly enjoy saying it, so happy Serendipity Day to you today. It is a good connection here as well. It is Never Give Up Day today. It's a celebration focused on cultivating a mindset of determination. So the day not only applauds people for reaching their goals, but also supporting those who are still trying to achieve theirs. If you want to find out more, just head to nevergiveupday.com. 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
4: Here's your latest Environment Canada weather forecast for Sussex. Mainly cloudy today, some showers, high 22, the humidex 29. Mainly cloudy tonight, a chance of some lingering showers, patchy fog, low 16. Mainly cloudy tomorrow, chance of showers in the afternoon, high 26, humidex up to 32. Then a mix of sun and cloud Thursday, a chance of showers in 23.
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Tate McRae, there's uh-oh. It's the Get Up and Go Morning Show, 92.9 FM, CJCW Sussex. Welcome to the day on this Tuesday, my friend. I'm John Matthews, sitting in for Corey Porter. Here's Alex Warren. It's Fever Dream.

0: Alex Warren, Fever Dream, CJCW 92.9 FM, hits of yesterday and today on the Get Up and Go Morning Show. Before that, Tate McRae with Uh-Oh, and Katy Perry with Teenage Dream. Going to be a cloudy one today, Sussex. We've got mostly cloudy skies, small chance of showers, 22 degrees. Humidity will make it feel like 29. And make sure you and the kids remain sunscreened and reapplied throughout the day today. UV index is going to be high. Clouds tonight with a chance of showers down to 16, and then some gorgeous weather coming up to the weekend. Wednesday, Thursday, and Friday, all 3 days, mix of sun and cloud, and temperatures around 25, 26 degrees, looking very, very good there. We'll have birthdays of the rich and famous, celebrity birthdays coming up for you in about 10 minutes' time. Lots more of your favorite tunes ahead here as well on CJCW, including tunes ahead from Taylor Swift, French Montana, and Max B, some Zayna, all coming up before 7 o'clock.
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0: Well, it's kind of a little take on the tune Shook, redone by Zayna into Hooked on this Tuesday morning. CJCW 92.9 FM, the Get Up and Go morning show. Before that, Bella Kay. I love it. I love it. I love it. And some Adam Rodway and Run Around. Birthdays of the rich and famous today. Celebrities born on this August the 18th. We have actor and comedian Dennis Leary. On TV, he was in Sex and Drugs and Rock and Roll and Rescue Me. Movies like the Ice Age movies. Did some voice work there. The Ref. And as a comedian, you might remember his album No Cure for Cancer. Dennis Leary, celebrating birthday 69 today. Actor Christian Slater from Mr. Robot and Breaking In on TV. Movies like Broken Arrow and Heathers back in the 80s. And Pump Up the Volume, probably my favorite of his movies. Christian Slater, celebrating birthday 57 today. Actor Edward Norton from Fight Club, American History X. He is celebrating birthday 57. And actor and comedian Andy Samberg, hilarious guy from Saturday Night Live, Lonely Island Comedy Troupe, and unforgettable as Jake in Brooklyn Nine-Nine, of course. Andy Samberg, 48 today.
1: Here's your latest Environment Canada weather forecast for Sussex. Mainly cloudy today, some showers, high 22, the humidex 29. Mainly cloudy tonight, a chance of some lingering showers, patchy fog, low 16. Mainly cloudy tomorrow. Chance of showers in the afternoon. High 26. Humidex up to 32. Then a mix of sun and cloud Thursday. A chance of showers in 23.
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0: Teddy Swims, Mr. Know-It-All, 92.9 FM, CJCW Sussex. Good morning. It's the Get Up and Go Morning Show. I'm John Matthews sitting in for Corey Porter. We heard some Maroon 5, Kendrick Lamar, and Don't Want to Know. Cloudy skies as we get your day started up today, Sussex, and a small chance we'll see some showers through this day. 22 degrees is going to be our high. With the humidity, it'll feel closer to 29, so expect a bit of sticky weather. The air conditioner might do you well today. And use your sunscreen. Make sure the kids have it on, too. UV index is going to be high throughout this Tuesday.
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0: Pinio and Loeb, along with Jordan from Halifax, that is Spin, CJCW 92.9 FM, hits of yesterday and today, and Harry Styles and American Girls on this Tuesday morning. Well, some very sad news out of Hollywood yesterday. You may have heard this. Actress Hayden Panettiere has passed away at age 36. She was in TV shows like Heroes and Nashville. Police say that she was found unresponsive at an apartment complex on Sunday. There were no signs of trauma or injury. Her death does remain under investigation. Hayden Panettiere had a very prolific career dating back to 1996. She appeared in Remember the Titans. She was the voice of Dot in A Bug's Life, the Disney animated movie, and we probably remember her role as a superpowered cheerleader in Heroes that propelled her to fame a couple of decades ago. Very sad, so young. Hayden Panettiere passing away over the weekend at age 36.
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8: Here's your latest Environment Canada weather forecast for Sussex. Mainly cloudy today, some showers, high 22, the humidex 29. Mainly cloudy tonight, a chance of some lingering showers, patchy fog, low 16. Mainly cloudy tomorrow, chance of showers in the afternoon, high 26, humidex up to 32. Then a mix of sun and cloud Thursday, a chance of showers in 23.
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3: Good morning. The waters off northeastern New Brunswick have been pretty busy with whale and shark activity. A tagged great white shark named Cross pinged at the mouth of the Bay of Chaleur last week, while some sightings have been reported on social media in the bay itself. And a pair of other tagged great whites also pinged just outside the bay. Meanwhile, there continues to be a lot of endangered North Atlantic right whale activity just off the Acadian Peninsula, including several confirmed sightings and acoustic detections over the weekend. At least one of those is a right whale with a calf in tow. So far, there hasn't been much impact on the current lobster season in Fishing Area 25, which covers the northern part of Northumberland Strait. There were a couple of closures early when the season first got underway, but those have since reopened. Requests through Kids Help Phone in New Brunswick have increased by more than double the national average. The national organization reported last week a sharp 24% increase in young Canadians reaching out for help, in particular in the overnight hours, via text. Requests for help from kids in New Brunswick was up 49%. The Kids Help Foundation has now launched an urgent call for fundraising support ahead of the upcoming school year to keep up with the demand with both technology and staff. The 14th Fundy Fringe Festival is underway, centered around the hub at 112 Princess Street. Fundy Fringe Festival has 100 shows scheduled this week, tickets priced at $15 for the 30 to 60 minute long shows. There's theater, performance art, dance, comedy stand-ups for individuals and companies. You can find a schedule and locations for the various shows on the Fundy Fringe Festival's Facebook page. Prime Minister Mark Carney has announced the largest clean energy investment in North American history. The nearly $70 billion agreement will upgrade and expand the Churchill Falls Generating Station, develop the Gull Island Hydroelectric Project, and build associated transmission lines. The projects will generate 14,000 megawatts of clean power and support 23,000 jobs. Ottawa's providing $10 billion in financing. Carney says the agreement realizes the enormous potential of Canada when we build together. In sports on the diamonds, Red Sox had an easy 11-1 win over Arizona. The Blue Jays and Yankees had the day off. Now you're up to date. I'm Daryl Good. Here's your latest Environment Canada weather forecast for Sussex. Mainly cloudy today, some showers, high 22, the humidex 29. Mainly cloudy tonight, a chance of some lingering showers, patchy fog, low 16. Mainly cloudy tomorrow, chance of showers in the afternoon, high 26, humidex up to 32. Then a mix of sun and cloud Thursday, a chance of showers in 23.
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0: 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Teddy with I Hope and Somber also back there with Back to Friends, about 20 minutes away from 8 o'clock. Hey, good morning, and hope your Tuesday is off to a tremendous start today. I'm John Matthews in for Corey Porter on the Get Up and Go Morning Show. It's overcast skies for Sussex today, mainly cloudy. We may see a couple of showers. Temperature, 22 degrees. Humidity will make it feel closer to 29. And make sure you and the kids use that sunscreen and reapply as well. UV index is going to be high today. Vogue Optical Web Poll time. 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The question yesterday we asked, what is your level of concern when it comes to the world population? And basically, 75% of you are worried, 25% of you are not worried. We had 25% of people say very concerned, 50% say somewhat concerned, and then about a quarter of you said you're not concerned at all about the increasing world population. 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Should we stop the sale of tobacco? 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

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And here's Ed Sheeran along with Justin Bieber. 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

0: 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And ahead of that one, Sophia Kamara and Girls Like You. About 10 to go before 8 o'clock, we'll be updating your full information at 8 this morning. Latest in Sussex news and weather here on CJCW. And following that, another big hour of all the hits of yesterday and today, all part of the mix for you here on CJCW FM. 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
0: All right, with the birthday bash this morning, we're saying happy birthday to Jennifer Walker of Sussex. Jennifer, have yourself a tremendous day. We also have a happy birthday going out to Alan Price of Penobscot from your wife, Denise. Have yourself a fantastic one today, Alan. Scott Thompson of Sussex Corner from your wife, Angela. Happy birthday to you. And celebrating 15 years married today, Kevin and Michelle Briggs of Lower Millstream. Happy anniversary from all the family on 15 years married.
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5: Here's your latest Environment Canada weather forecast for Sussex. Mainly cloudy today, some showers, high 22, the humidex 29. Mainly cloudy tonight, a chance of some lingering showers, patchy fog, low 16. Mainly cloudy tomorrow, chance of showers in the afternoon, high 26, humidex up to 32. Then a mix of sun and cloud Thursday, a chance of showers in 23.
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2: Good morning. The national inflation rate inched upwards to 3% in July from 2.8% in June. Stats Canada data shows much of that increase attributed to higher gas prices. The year-over-year cost of groceries was up 3.1%, but that was down from 3.9% in June. New Brunswick posted the second highest inflation rate in the country in July, 4.6%, up from 3.8% the month before. Only Nova Scotia was higher at 5%. The Holt government's looking for public input on the minimum wage and whether to stick with the existing formula for increases. A minimum wage currently is $15.90, third lowest in Canada. The province is asking for public input on whether the existing system of annual increases indexed to changes in the consumer price index makes sense, or should it be changed? Inflation was 1.7% last year, but the cost of necessities like food, health, personal care grew by 3.1% and shelter by 2.4%, according to CBC. The province estimates about 5% of workers were paid minimum wage last year, more than a third of them younger than 19. New Brunswick's Official Languages Commissioner is investigating complaints alleging a lack of French language appointments through Virtual Care NB. The office says the first complaint was received in early July, the second last week. The government says it's working with Virtual Care NB's provider to ensure French language appointments are available every day while monitoring access in both official languages. Brunswick News reports the language complaints come after similar concerns involving the province's previous Virtual Care provider. However, opposition critics say appointment delays are affecting both French and English-speaking patients. A judge who oversaw the trial of Fredericton shooter Matthew Raymond's been ordered to apologize for an inappropriate conversation with a lawyer. The Canadian Judicial Council says Court of King's Bench Justice Frederick Ferguson discussed privileged information with a junior lawyer and made comments that may have sought to influence a motion to remove him as the judge in the case. Raymond was tried and found not criminally responsible in the 2020 shooting deaths of four people, including two Fredericton police officers. The council says Ferguson should not have discussed court matters privately with the lawyer in the case and issued a public expression of concern with those actions. Ferguson acknowledged he was wrong and has been ordered to make a formal written apology. In sports in the major leagues, Red Sox hammered the Arizona Diamondbacks 11-1 in Fenway. The Jays and Yankees were off. Now you're up to date. I'm Daryl Good.
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2: Here's your latest Environment Canada weather forecast for Sussex. Mainly cloudy today, some showers, high 22, the humidex 29. Mainly cloudy tonight, a chance of some lingering showers, patchy fog, low 16. Mainly cloudy tomorrow, chance of showers in the afternoon, high 26, humidex up to 32. Then a mix of sun and cloud Thursday, a chance of showers in 23.
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0: Sarah Larson, it's Midnight Sun on 92.9 FM, CJCW Sussex. Good morning and welcome to the day on this Tuesday and the 18th of August. I'm John Matthews sitting in for Corey Porter today, and your Sussex forecast as we get you up and on the go. We're looking at mainly cloudy skies today. You might see a couple of showers, and quite warm today with the humidity factored in, especially 22 degrees, and the humidity will make it feel like around 29. It's a sunscreen day today in spite of the fact that it's going to be cloudy. UV index will be high throughout the day. Clouds and a few possible showers for this evening down to 16, but then we've got some absolutely lovely weather approaching the weekend tomorrow through Friday. Mix of sun and cloud all 3 days and temperatures in the mid-20s.
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0: 92.9 FM, CJCW, hits of yesterday and today, the Get Up and Go Morning Show. It's John in for Corey. Today there's The Weeknd and Dancing in the Flames, Miles Smith, and Stargazing. Let's see what's in the datebook today. Historical happenings that have occurred down through the years on this 18th day of August. Well, on this date 104 years ago, the very first ever Caesar salad was concocted in Tijuana, Mexico, back in 1922. And the Caesar salad, by the way, named for Caesar's restaurant in Tijuana. So there you go. Did you know that a Caesar salad is basically a Mexican food? It was invented on this date 104 years ago. 57 years ago today, 1969, Woodstock closed with a music performance by Jimi Hendrix and the Band of Gypsies. Not a bad way to close off a music festival, I would say. Woodstock finishing up on this date 57 years ago. On this date, 44 years back, 1982, the Beatles' hometown of Liverpool, England, renamed some streets in honor of the band members. So there's a John Lennon Drive, Paul McCartney Way, George Harrison Close, Ringo Starr Drive, and even Sutcliffe Street in honor of original bass player Stu Sutcliffe. I'm not sure if Pete Best got a street. Hopefully he did if Stu got one. And on this date 12 years ago, 2014, longtime TV announcer Don Pardo. He was the announcer on Saturday Night Live for so many years, also Jeopardy and The Price is Right. He had that big distinctive voice, let's say, Don Pardo, Saturday Night Live. That guy, he passed away on this date at age 96. He was an NBC announcer for 70 years. Wow.
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4: Here's your latest Environment Canada weather forecast for Sussex. Mainly cloudy today, some showers, high 22, the humidex 29. Mainly cloudy tonight, a chance of some lingering showers, patchy fog, low 16. Mainly cloudy tomorrow, chance of showers in the afternoon, high 26, humidex up to 32. Then a mix of sun and cloud Thursday, a chance of showers in 23.
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1: Good morning. The waters off northeastern New Brunswick have been pretty busy with whale and shark activity. A tagged great white shark named Cross pinged at the mouth of the Bay of Chaleur last week, while some sightings have been reported on social media in the bay itself. A pair of other tagged great whites also pinged just outside the bay. Meanwhile, there continues to be a lot of endangered North Atlantic right whale activity just off the Acadian Peninsula, including several confirmed sightings and acoustic detections over the weekend. At least one of those is a right whale with a calf in tow. So far, there hasn't been much impact on the current lobster season in Fishing Area 25, which covers the northern part of Northumberland Strait. There were a couple of closures early when the season first got underway, but those have since reopened. Requests through Kids Help Phone in New Brunswick have increased by more than double the national average. The national organization reported last week a sharp 24% increase in young Canadians reaching out for help, in particular in the overnight hours, via text. Requests for help from kids in New Brunswick was up 49%. The Kids Help Foundation has now launched an urgent call for fundraising support ahead of the upcoming school year to keep up with the demand with both technology and staff. The 14th Fundy Fringe Festival is underway, centered around the Hub at 112 Princess Street. Fundy Fringe Festival has 100 shows scheduled this week, tickets priced at $15 for the 30 to 60 minute long shows. There's theater, performance art, dance, comedy stand-ups for individuals and companies. You can find a schedule and locations for the various shows on the Fundy Fringe Festival's Facebook page. Prime Minister Mark Carney has announced the largest clean energy investment in North American history. The nearly $70 billion agreement will upgrade and expand the Churchill Falls Generating Station, develop the Gull Island Hydroelectric Project, and build associated transmission lines. The projects will generate 14,000 megawatts of clean power and support 23,000 jobs. Ottawa's providing $10 billion in financing. Carney says the agreement realizes the enormous potential of Canada when we build together. In sports on the diamonds, Red Sox had an easy 11-1 win over Arizona. The Blue Jays and Yankees had the day off. Now you're up to date. I'm Daryl Good.
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1: Here's your latest Environment Canada weather forecast for Sussex. Mainly cloudy today, some showers, high 22, the humidex 29. Mainly cloudy tonight, a chance of some lingering showers, patchy fog, low 16. Mainly cloudy tomorrow, chance of showers in the afternoon, high 26, humidex up to 32. Then a mix of sun and cloud Thursday, a chance of showers in 23.
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From 1D, there's Niall Horan and Tastes So Good. 92.9 FM, CJCW Sussex. Good morning. It is the Get Up and Go Morning Show. John Matthews sitting in for Corey Porter. Here's Jade LeMack. This is Running Home.

0: Caleb Mack and Running Home, 92.9 FM, CJCW Sussex. Niall Horan before that. Tastes so good. 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I hope you can take a couple of minutes and get a vote in on our daily listener poll. The question yesterday morning, we told you world population continues to rise. We could be up to 10 billion people over the next 25 years or so. And what is your level of concern in terms of rising world population? Well, 75% of you are worried, 25% not, according to the results. Here. 50% of you said you're somewhat concerned, 25% very concerned, but 25% of you also said you're not concerned in any way whatsoever. Our question for today at cjcw.ca, is it time to stop the illegal sale, or the legal sale rather, of tobacco and tobacco related products? Should we stop selling tobacco? There are 13 new health warning labels that are required on cigarette packages as of August the 1st, and the federal government is now pushing to reduce tobacco use to less than 5% by the year 2035. We know about all the many, many problems that smoking can cause. Is it time to stop the legal sale of tobacco? Yes or no? Get a vote in today at cjcw.ca. Join me back here tomorrow morning for the results of the Vogue Optical Web Poll.
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1: 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Still to come before 9 o'clock. Some Jack Harlow, Tegan and Sarah's coming up. Also Pink next hour here on CJCW. We'll get you 9 to 5 or underway with Bruno Mars. Some Drake, big hit right now from Tame Impala coming your way. Also Shaboozy, Alessia Cara, Katy Perry, Somber, The Weeknd, and Justin Bieber all after 9 as we settle you into work today here at 92.9 FM CJCW.
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3: Here's your latest Environment Canada weather forecast for Sussex. Mainly cloudy today, some showers, high 22, the humidex 29. Mainly cloudy tonight, a chance of some lingering showers, patchy fog, low 16. Mainly cloudy tomorrow, chance of showers in the afternoon, high 26, humidex up to 32. Then a mix of sun and cloud Thursday, a chance of showers in 23.
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Bruno Mars, it's Mary You, 92.9 FM, CJCW Sussex. And good morning, fine folks of Sussex. I'm John Matthews, sitting in for Corey Porter today on the Get Up and Go Morning Show, and very glad to be starting off your day with the hits of yesterday and today. Passion Fruit, this is Drake, 92.9 FM, CJCW.

0: Six in a row for your Tuesday workday, 92.9 FM, CJCW Sussex. There's Shaboozy and Cowgirl. Before that, Pink Panther, Zara Larson, and Stateside. Run to You with Tyler Shaw, Tame Impala, and Dracula, Passion Fruit from Drake, and Bruno Mars, and Marry You. Cloudy skies for this Tuesday today. Small chance of showers throughout the day. Use your sunscreen, though. UV index is going to be high all day long. Temperature around 22, and with the humidity factored in, slightly sticky today, it's going to feel like maybe around 29 degrees. Tonight, clouds, maybe a few showers down to 16, but then beautiful weather all the way to the weekend. A mix of sun and cloud tomorrow, Thursday and Friday, and temperatures up in the mid-20s. Sounds darn good to me.
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0: Lights. There's the weekend, Blinding Lights, 92.9 FM, CJCW. Before that, Somber, My Body Isn't Ready, some Katy Perry also back there. And Firework, I hope you're having a tremendous Tuesday as we get things started today with the very best. That's the hits of yesterday and today on 92.9 FM, CJCW. I'm John Matthews in for Corey Porter today. Coming up in a couple of days, I want to remind you that on Thursday, 10 a.m. until 1 p.m., it is a volunteer expo happening at Leonard's Gate. You're invited to drop around and check out the many ways you can get involved and help make a difference in the Kings region by volunteering. If you have some time to give, you might be able to get involved. So check it out on Thursday, 10 a.m. to 1 p.m. at Leonard's Gate on Main Street here in Sussex.
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5: Here's your latest Environment Canada weather forecast for Sussex. Mainly cloudy today, some showers, high 22, the humidex 29. Mainly cloudy tonight, a chance of some lingering showers, patchy fog, low 16. Mainly cloudy tomorrow, chance of showers in the afternoon, high 26, humidex up to 32. Then a mix of sun and cloud Thursday, a chance of showers in 23.
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Justin Bieber and Speed Demon, 92.9 FM, CJCW Sussex, ahead of that Preston Pablo, Cause I Do, and Shawn Mendes, Camila Cabello, and Senorita. My name is John Matthews. That is my time with you for today. It's been a blast again sitting in for Corey here on the Get Up and Go Morning Show, and I'll be all fueled up and jazzed and ready to go tomorrow morning, kind of goofy with the coffee once again from 6 to 10 a.m. tomorrow morning here on CJCW. Until then, have yourself the best possible Tuesday. Play safe, be happy. My closing thought for you today, do not let what you cannot do interfere with what you can do. It's a little something to take with you today. Enjoy your Tuesday. I'll see you tomorrow morning bright and early here on CJCW. Alicia Moffitt, this is Lay Your Light.

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8: Here's your latest Environment Canada weather forecast for Sussex. Mainly cloudy today, some showers, high 22, the humidex 29. Mainly cloudy tonight, a chance of some lingering showers, patchy fog, low 16. Mainly cloudy tomorrow, chance of showers in the afternoon, high 26, humidex up to 32. Then a mix of sun and cloud Thursday, a chance of showers in 23.
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5: Latest Environment Canada forecast for Sussex, a cloudy day with a slight chance of showers, and a high of 22, feeling like 29 with the humidity. Pretty much the same for tonight with clouds and a risk of showers. Fog patches after midnight, a low 16, and mainly cloudy with a chance of afternoon showers tomorrow. The fog dissipating in the morning, a high of 26, a humid X value of 32.
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1: If this program seems to be going by too fast, press the pause button. 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
2: 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Yes!
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0: before you go, there's something I want you to have.
1: 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But wait a minute, isn't this...
0: Yeah, yes it is.
1: But I thought the old lady dropped it into the ocean in the air.
0: Well, baby, I went down and got it for you.
1: Aw, you shouldn't have.

0: A great tune from Dream going back to 2000 and He Loves You Not on the Back in the Day replay. It's Jen along with you. And did you know today is Couples Day? Yeah, it is. Maybe just, you know, think of a way to celebrate. Maybe go on a little date, a walk or some dinner out maybe, or just hang out. I work with my husband. Yes, we actually do work together. And so far, so good.
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0: milkshake on your Back in the Day replay. That's a great one, too. So earlier I was saying today is National Couples Day. It is August the 18th. There are 74 days left until Halloween. I like to throw that in once in a while just to give you all perspective on exactly where we are through the summer. Checking a few celebrity birthdays on this date. Frances Bean Cobain, daughter of Kurt Cobain and Courtney Love, 34 years old today. Christian Slater, 57 today, and Edward Norton, great actor, 57 years old. If you're celebrating, have a great day.
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7: Latest Environment Canada forecast for Sussex, a cloudy day with a slight chance of showers, the high of 22, feeling like 29 with the humidity. Pretty much the same for tonight with clouds and a risk of showers. Fog patches after midnight, a low 16, and mainly cloudy with a chance of afternoon showers tomorrow. Fog dissipating in the morning, high of 26, humid X value of 32.
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0: 92.9 FM, CJCW, and good afternoon. Julia here with you. We're looking at maybe some showers possible today. Temperatures back up a little warmer. We'll see a humidex today close to 30. We've got your full forecast after a bit. We've got great tunes coming up. Shawn Mendes and Zara Larsson. Sabrina Carpenter's next.
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1: 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Tonight is Tuesday Cheap Night at the Sussex Drive-In. They're going to be showing one movie tonight. That's the deal on Tuesdays. And this week, they're going to be showing the family-friendly Paw Patrol, the Dino Movie. So that starts at dusk tonight. 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We'll hear Ariana Grande coming up and Mackenzie Porter. 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
6: Latest Environment Canada forecast for Sussex, a cloudy day with a slight chance of showers, the high of 22, feeling like 29 with the humidity. Pretty much the same for tonight with clouds and a risk of showers. Fog patches after midnight, a low 16, and mainly cloudy with a chance of afternoon showers tomorrow. The fog dissipating in the morning, high of 26, humid X value of 32.
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0: 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The Kennebecasis Watershed Restoration Committee are going to be stationed at the Norton Boat Launch today, where they're going to give a fly fishing demo. And participants will get a chance to practice with provided fly rods, or bring your own if you've got one. Anyone over the age of 16 requires a valid fishing license to participate, but that's happening at the Norton Boat Launch this evening, starting at 6. For more info, you can check out the Kennebecasis Watershed Restoration Committee online. We'll hear from Charlotte Cardin coming up, and Shibuzi.
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1: 92.9 FM, CJCW, and good afternoon. Coming up, we've got Country Living Days back on August 25th and 26th. A Sussex tradition is making a comeback. Town of Sussex is teaming up with the Kings County Agricultural Fair to bring back Country Living Days. Tuesday the 25th, there will be a kids' dress-up parade at 6. Wednesday the 26th, a teddy bear picnic from 10 to 11 at Burton Park. A mascot day with the Kings County Agricultural Fair at Princess Louise Park from 11 till 2. A bubble party that day, chocolate bar bingo, potato sack races, and more. Big tug of war and tons to look forward to. For details on the event, you can go online to sussex.ca. Coming up, we'll hear from Felix Cartal.
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10: Latest Environment Canada forecast for Sussex. A cloudy day with a slight chance of showers. A high of 22, feeling like 29 with the humidity. Pretty much the same for tonight with clouds and a risk of showers. Fog patches after midnight, a low 16. And mainly cloudy with a chance of afternoon showers tomorrow. The fog dissipating in the morning, a high of 26. Humid X value of 32.
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0: 92.9 FM, CJCW, and good afternoon. Julia here. Hi there. Coming up, the King's Regional Service Commission is presenting a volunteer expo. That's happening at Leonard's Gate Thursday this week, August 20th. That goes from 10 to 1 Thursday at Leonard's Gate. There you're going to find all kinds of great community-focused groups. There's going to be local organizations where volunteers and residents can all meet together in one place to celebrate the important role that volunteers play in our community. You'll have an opportunity to meet representatives from local organizations, learn more about the work being done throughout the region, and hear directly from existing volunteers about their experiences. So whether you want to find different ways that you can volunteer in the community, or maybe you just want to learn more about different groups that are active and out there in our community, you can go online to sussex.ca to get more info. But Thursday's event is definitely a place to go to learn more. That's at Leonard's Gate from 10 to 1 this week. On the way, we're going to hear from Sean Mendez and Rosé with Bruno Mars.
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0: 92.9 FM, CJCW, and good afternoon. I hope you're having a nice day. We're expecting the sky to clear out after today for sure. And then lots of sunshine this week and warmer temps. So if you pick this one for vacation, it's still going to be a good one yet. I want to say hi today to our friends in Piccadilly. Thanks for tuning in. We'll hear next up from Ed Sheeran and Alex Warren. We've got your full forecast next.
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6: Latest Environment Canada forecast for Sussex. A cloudy day with a slight chance of showers. The high of 22, feeling like 29 with the humidity. Pretty much the same for tonight with clouds and a risk of showers. Fog patches after midnight, a low 16. And mainly cloudy with a chance of afternoon showers tomorrow. The fog dissipating in the morning, high of 26. Humid X value of 32.
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We'll hear from Loud Luxury and Taylor Swift on the way. 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

regret so much about her loving. I wish she'd let me be, but her destiny's got us so intertwined. Back in 2011, I decided

0: 92.9 FM, CJCW, and good afternoon. That was Taylor Swift, who is going to be inducted into the 2026 Nashville Songwriters Hall of Fame. Now, it was announced earlier this month, and she'll become the youngest ever inductee into the Contemporary Songwriter Artist category at the age of 36. She said the honor is a beautiful thing and reflected, of course, on her lifelong connection to Nashville. We're going to hear coming up from Deborah Cox and Adam Rodway.
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1: Red wine. 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

0: 92.9 FM, CJCW, and good afternoon. Do you know somebody celebrating this week a birthday or anniversary? 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He'll announce those at around 10 to 8. 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Coming up, we'll hear Carl Wolf and Neo.
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6: Latest Environment Canada forecast for Sussex. Overcast, a slight chance of drizzle with fog patches, a low of 16. Mainly cloudy through Wednesday with a chance of showers through the afternoon. A high of 26, humidex of 32. Chance of showers through the evening and then the clearing through the overnight and a low of 17. For Thursday, though, it's a mix of sun and cloud and 25.
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4: Latest Environment Canada forecast for Sussex. Overcast, a slight chance of drizzle with fog patches, a low of 16. Mainly cloudy through Wednesday with a chance of showers through the afternoon. A high of 26, humidex of 32. Chance of showers through the evening and then the clearing through the overnight, and a low of 17. For Thursday, though, it's a mix of sun and cloud and 25.
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1: 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Julia here with you. I hope your night's going well. The Sussex Sportsman Gathering 2026 is happening on Friday, August 28th and Saturday, August 29th. This is going to be happening at the 8th Azar Sports Center on Leonard Drive. 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The event will celebrate all things hunting, fishing, and the outdoors, featuring food and drink, product and apparel, outfitters, attractions, power sports, industry reps, and tons of other vendors. 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Coming up, we'll hear from Zara Larson and Olivia Dean.
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0: 92.9 FM, CJCW, and good evening. We've got a web poll today powered by Evoke Optical that asks you, is it time to stop the legal sale of tobacco and tobacco-related products? Well, a new series of graphic images warning people of the dangers of smoking, from mouth cancer to heart disease and stroke, have been rolled out across Canada. And the 13 new warning labels have been required on cigarette packages as of the first of this month. And the new warnings come as the federal government pushes to reduce tobacco use to less than 5% by 2035. About 48,000 people die each year in Canada from tobacco use, which the Department, Health Canada, that is, says is associated with more than 40 debilitating and often fatal diseases and can make common illnesses more deadly. And cigarettes have killed more than 1 million people in Canada since 2000. So we want to know, do you think, is it time to stop the legal sale of tobacco and tobacco-related products? You can go cast a vote online at cjcw.ca.
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7: Latest Environment Canada forecast for Sussex. Overcast, a slight chance of drizzle with fog patches, a low of 16. Mainly cloudy through Wednesday with a chance of showers through the afternoon. A high of 26, humidex of 32. Chance of showers through the evening and then the clearing through the overnight and a low of 17. For Thursday, though, it's a mix of sun and cloud and 25.
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That's it for me, Julia, heading out. We've got Crosswinds Radio Bingo coming up next hour. If you're playing along tonight, good luck. I hope you win big. Here's Miles Smith. Have a great night.

And good evening and welcome to Crosswinds Radio Bingo on a Tuesday evening. Lou McNamara here, filling in for Corey Porter. Corey is back next week. And thank you for playing Crosswinds Radio Bingo and supporting a great organization right here in our very own community. Please be aware that if you're playing on a device over the internet, that there may be a delay in the streaming, and that may mean that we have moved on to another game, which means you miss out on the prizing. So the only thing I can say is put your phone on speed dial and hope for the best. Okay. Our jackpot tonight is 250 on 60 numbers or less. And the loony jar is climbing up there, $419. A reminder that the prizes, if you win tonight, can be picked up at Crosswinds 100 Leonard Drive after noon hour on Friday. Please note that. Okay, and the serial number on the cards we're playing on tonight, please check them out. Serial number 211-5645 or serial number 218-4571. Those are the two serial numbers we're playing on tonight. Let's get the machine fired up. Find out what that loony jar number is going to be tonight. And it looks like the loony jar number is under the 062. Once again, that loony jar number under the 062. That is the loony jar number. Write that on your hand, on a notepad somewhere. Keep it close by, and that will be tonight's loony jar. And let's see now, what other house rules do we have? A reminder, if you win the loony jar number, you must call before the next number is called, or it cannot be awarded. Okay, that's the way it works. And that phone number is 506-432-5900 if you have a possible bingo. And, of course, the ladies will ask for that number in the free box to verify your win. If there's no answer and you're calling, please do not hang up as you're in sequence, which means the next number, the next caller could be you. Okay, so do not hang up. Very important. Once again, that number to call is 432-5900. Okay, let's move on. I think the rules are out of the way. Let's move on to our very first game here. And this is game number one. It's on the blue card. $50 game. It's two lines or one line and four corners. Two lines or one line and four corners. The blue card. Here we go. Very first number of the night on this Tuesday is under the G48. Once again, that's under the G48. Once again, that number just called is under the G48. And our next number is under the N43. Under the N43. Once again, that's N43. On your blue card. And the next number up is under the G60. That's under the G60. Once again, that number called under the G60.
And up next, we have Under the N35. Under the N35. N35. N35, last number called. And still with the N's, this time it's N31. Under the N31. Once again, that last number called is N31. And it's off to the G's we go. This time it's G56. Under the G56. G56. Once again, that number is G56. And next we're going to skip over to the O's. Under the O67. Once again, the last number called here, 067. Once again, that last number called, 067. And we're going to skip over the board to B. This time it's B10. Under the B10. Once again, that last number called is B10. And still sticking with the B's, this time it's B2. Under the B2. Once again, the number just called B2. And this time we're going to skip next door to B3. Under the B3. Once again, that last number called is B3. And over we go to N. This time it's N34. Under the N34. Once again, the last number called is N34. And we're going to head on over to O. This time it's O70. Under the O70. O70. Last number called, O70. And now we're going to make our way back to I-26, under the I-26. Once again, that last number called is I-26. And back up to the top of the board we go to B-12, under the B-12. Once again, that is B12. On your blue curb. And over we go to N45 for the next number. N45. N45. Last number called, N45. And up the board we go to G49 for the next one. Once again, that is G49. G49. On a Tuesday evening. And over we go to N38 for your next number. That's N38. Under the N38. Last number called, N38. And onward we go to G58.
under the G58. That's G58. Once again, that's G58. And onward we march to O66 under the O66. That's double sixes under the O66. And we're going to skip on over to B under the B7. Under the B7. Once again, that last number is B7. And still hanging out with the Bs, this time it's B13. Under the B13. Once again, that's B13, B13. And still stuck in the Bs, this time it's B1, under the B1. And her phone is ringing. So I'll turn off the machine here, see if we have ourselves a winner. A number to call, if you have a possible bingo, 432-5900. Make sure you put a 506 in front of that. Nowadays, and we remind you where you can get your bingo cards. Just $7 per booklet. $1 goes to the Looney Jar, Tony's Corner Grocery, Crafter's Vineyard, Circle K Main Street. That's just some of the locations that you can pick up your Crosswinds bingo card. We do have a winner, and it's Stephen Wilson. Congratulations to Stephen. Stephen has got himself $50, and it looks like he is the only one who has won. So he gets to keep the $50 for himself. Good for Stephen. Way to go. Game number one, $50, Stephen Wilson. And doesn't look like we have any more, so we're going to put the balls back in the machine. And we are going to start the machine up for game number two. This is on your orange card. $50 game. Letter X is in play. No ends will be called in this game unless I call them. And if I do, there's no ends in this game. Okay, that's the way it works. Okay, let's get the machine fired up for game number two on your orange card. Orange, you glad you have an orange card? I know. Okay, so first number out here on game number two is I-19. That's under the I-19. Once again, that last number called I-19. And the next number on tonight's game is O-70. Under the O-70. Once again, that last number called O-70. And your next number tonight is under the G-51. Under the G-51. That's G-51. G-51. No ends. And over we go to O-69. Under the O-69. 69. Once again, that last number is O-69. And onward we go to the Bs. This time it's B-14. Under the B-14. Once again, that last number called is B-14.
And we're going to skip on up to G53 for the next number. That's G53. Once again, G53. And still with the G's, this time it's G52. Under the G52. Once again, that's G52, G52. No ends. And over we go to O64, under the O64. Once again, that's O64, O64. And onward we march to I-20, under the I-20. That's 20, I-20. And up next we have I-23, under the I-23, I-23. Last number called I-23. And up next we have I-22. Under the I-22. Once again, that last number called I-22. And over we go to B's. This time it's B9. Under the B9. On your orange card. And we're going to skip on over to G55 for your next number. That's G55. Under the G55. G55. And up next we have another G. This time it's G48. Under the G48. Once again, that's G48. G48. We're going to move on over to the other side of the board with O62. Under the O62. Is that not our loony jar number? I believe it is. There you go. Once again, that last number, O62. And we're going to skip on up to B1 for the next number. That's under the B1.

And our next number tonight is under the G50. Under the G50. That's G50. And still stuck with the G's. This time it's G58. Under the G58. G58. Once again, that last number called G58. And up next, we have I-28. Under the I-28. I-28. That number again, I-28. And back to the G's we go. This time it's G59. Under the G59. Once again, that last number called G59. And back up to the I's we go. It's I-27. Under the I-27. That's I-27. Once again, I-27, last number call. And back over to the right side of the board we go with O-75. O-75. O-75. On the orange card. Still stuck with the O's. This time it's O-61. Under the O-61. Once again, the last number called O-61. And back up to the B's we go. This time it's B-13. Under the B-13. Once again, that last number called B-13. And next number is G-47. Under the G-47. G-47. G-47. And we're going to skip on up to B for the next one, B7. Under the B7. Once again, that last number is B7. And number to call for a possible bingo, 432-5900. Our next number is I-30. Under the I-30. Once again, the last number is I-30. And back over to G, we're going G-54. Under the G-54. Once again, G-54. G-54. And up next, we have O-66, double sixes, under the O-66. That last number, O-66. And it looks like we have a phone ringing. We'll turn off the machine here for just a second. Find out if this is a bona fide winner. And remind you that you can like us on Facebook. Crosswinds Facebook page, like us and follow us. That's a false alarm, folks.
Okay, so we're just going to go right back to the game here. Remember, of course, no ends in this game. There are bees, though, and this time we have B6 under the B6. Once again, that last number called is B6. And let me just do the trick. The phone is ringing. The phone is ringing. And Brittany, my very fine cohort tonight, helping along, is going to find out who is going to win on that orange card. $50 game. Reminder, you can get your bingo cards at Millstream Irving. Guess where they're located? You guessed it. And you get them at Starlight Video and Variety as well. And you can also get them at Valley View Sales for the folks way out there in Midland. And, of course, at Crosswinds Center. Who is the wiener? The winner is Rhonda Dunbar. Rhonda, way to go, Rhonda Dunbar. She wins $50, and she got her card at Tony's, always a popular place to get your bingo card, and she is the lone winner of that $50. She is going to take that and make good use of it. Okay, well, looks like we had no more callers, so we can say that game two is done. And we are moving on to game number three. Game number three. Let me tell you what that's about. That's a green card. $50 game. It's all around the free. There'll be no B's in this or no O's. Okay. And green card, let's get the machine cranked up here for our game number three. Reminder of that loony jar tonight, 062, and it's worth $419. Okay, here we go. First number out on the green card is under the N35. That's under the N35. Once again, that last number called under the N35. And up next, we have I-16, under the I-16. Once again, that last number called I-16. No B's and no O's. There are N's, though, and this time it's N-38, under the N-38. Once again, the number tonight, N38, on this third game. And up next, we have I-20, under the I-20. Once again, that last number called I-20, I-20. No O's and no B's. The next number is I-30. Under the I-30. Once again, that last number called I-30.

G54. And over we go to I. This time it's I-21. Under the I-2-1. I-21. Once again, that last number, I-21. And up next, we have N-41. Under the N-41. N-41. No B's and no O's, and we're on the green card. And this time, it's B-52. Under the G-52. That's G-52. Once again, that number, G-52. Sorry about that. And we're going to move on over to I-27 for your next number. I-27. Under the I-27. And the next number tonight is G-50. Under the G-50. G-50. And last number, G-50. And the next number is N-43. Under the N-43. And still stuck with the N's. This time it's N-42. Under the N-42. Once again, that last number, N-42. And up next is I-24. Under the I-24. I-24. Once again, that last number, I-24. And over we go to N-31 for your next number. That's N-31. N-31.

And up next is I-23. Under the I-23. I-23. Last number call tonight is I-23. And back over to the N's. This time it's N-39. Under the N-39. N-39. And our next number tonight is G-57. Under the G-57. Once again, that's G-57, G-57. And back up to the I's we go. It's I-28. Under the I-28. I-28, I-28. And our next number is N-37, under the N-37. Once again, that number is N-37.

And we got a phone ringing, so we'll turn our machine off here. Remind you again of that loony jar number under the 062, and that one is worth $419 as that loony jar just keeps climbing. And we'll find out if we have a winner here very, very, very soon. As mentioned, you can like us on Facebook and follow Crosswinds. That way, if there's any cancellations or any reason or any alterations to bingo, you can see it right there on Facebook. So feel free to like and share us on Facebook. Tell your friends, too, the Crosswinds, such a great organization right here in Sussex and area. Who is the winner? It is Stephanie Boucher. Stephanie Boucher, congratulations. She got her card over there at Starlight Video and Convenience. Always a popular spot to get your Crosswinds bingo card. And it looks like that is the only winner we have. No more in the lineup. So it looks like our game number 3 is history. We're moving on to game number 4, which is the yellow card. This is a $50 game on your yellow card. And what have we got here? 2 lines or 1 line and 4 corners? Okay. 2 lines or 1 line, 4 corners, yellow card. Here we go. Let's get the machine cranked up again. Game number 4. And our first number out is under the 061. Under the 061. 061. Once again, that last number, 061. And up next, we have B7. Under the B7. Last number called B7. And still hanging out in the B's. This time it's B2. Under the B2. Once again, that last number called B2. We're on the yellow card. And up next we have G46. Under the G46. G46. Once again, 2 lines or 1 line and 4 corners. Up next, we have I-30. Under the I-30. Once again, that's I-30. I-30. And over we go to G57. Our next number tonight is G57. Under the G57, G57. And up next we have N, under the N42. Under the N42. N42. On your yellow card. And over we go to G47 for your next number. That's under the G47. Once again, that last number called G47. And we're going next door this time. It's N31. Under the N31. Once again, that last number called N31. And we're going to move on over to B. This time it's B5. Under the B5.
Once again, my last number, B5, on your yellow card. And this time it's 071 for your next number, 071. Under the 071, 071. And we're going to go way up to B12 for your next number, B12. Once again, that number is B12. And over we go to N43 for the next number this evening, under the N43. N43. Last number called N43. And we're going on over to 075 for the next number this evening. 075. Once again, that number is 075. And up next is N38, under the N38. Once again, that's N38, N38. And onward we go to 072, under the 072. Once again, that number is 072, under the 072. And back to G we go. This time it's G53, under the G53, on a Tuesday evening. And up next is B6, under the B6. Once again, that number is B6. And we're going to jot over to the other side of the board, under the 065. Under the 065. That's 065. And up next is G55. Under the G55. Once again, that last number, G55. G55. And we're going right this time. It's 070, under the 070. Once again, that last number called is 070, 070. And back we go to G48, under the G48. Once again, that is G48, G48. And onward we march to N37 for the next number. That's N37. On your yellow card, last number called N37. And up next is G59, under the G59, G59. Once again, we are looking for two lines, or one line and four corners. And up next is under the G60,
under the G60. Once again, that last number called is G60. And we got a phone line ringing. We'll turn off the machine here on our fourth game of the night on the yellow card. Find out if we have a winner. While we do that, we will, of course, remind you once again that you can get your cards. Just $7 per booklet. Get them at Tony's Corner Grocery, Crafter's Vineyard, Circle K. Tell your friends about Crosswinds Radio Bingo. We'd like to grow this. It's all for a great cause. Money goes right back to Crosswinds and their big projects right here in Sussex. Such a great organization. It's a win-win. You get to win playing bingo, and they get to have a strong organization right here in Sussex and for Sussex and area. Who's the winner? I think I know this name, Joan Cogger. Joan Cogger, congratulations. Joan got her card at Crosswinds. She took the trip down 100 Leonard Drive, and it paid off. Good for Joan. Okay, so it doesn't look like we have any more calls coming in. So we're going to close off game number four, and we are going to move on to game number five. This is the salmon card, and the way this game works is any two postage stamps, a square made up of four numbers in any corner of the card. We're looking for two of these, and there will be no ends in this game. Okay, let's get the machine cranked up on the salmon card. And what do we have up first for game number five? It is under the G60. Under the G60. Once again, that number is under the G60. G60. And up next, we have G47. Under the G47. Once again, that last number called G47. Under the G47. And up next is under the O66. Under the O double sixes. O66. On your salmon card. And over we go to G. This time it's G51. Under the G51. It's G51. No ends in this game. And over we go to O72 for your next number. That's 072. 072. Once again, that last number, 072. And up next is I-21. Under the I-21. Under the I-21. I-21. And we're going to skip on up to B under the B-8. Once again, B-8. Under the B-8. Last number call. And we're going to jaunt over to O. This time it's O67. Under the O67. O67.
And back up to B's we go. This time it's B3. Under the B3. Once again, that last number called B3. And over we go to G. This time it's G53. Under the G53. G53. And your next number this evening is under the I-23. Under the I-23. Once again, that last number called I-23. And up next, we have I-29. Under the I-29. I-29. I'm scanning that last number called I-29. And up next we have B9 under the B9. Last number called B9. And up next, we're going to move on over to I-27, under the I-27. Once again, that number, I-27. And back over to O, this time it's O-68, under the O-68. O-68. Last number called. And your next number is I-19. Under the I-19. Once again, that number is I-19. I-19. And back over to G57 for the next number under the G57. G57. And up next we have B5 under the B5. Once again, the last number called B5. And we're heading on over to O-61 for the next number. That's O-61. Under the O-61. And up next is G52, under the G52. Once again, that number is G52. No ends in this game. And over we go to O62 for the next number, O62. Once again, that number is 062. On her fifth game of the night. Up next is under the 075. Under the 075. Once again, that number is 075. On a salmon curve. And the next number this evening is G55, under the G55, double fives, G55.
And back over to O's. This time it's O 74. Under the O 74. Once again, that's O 74. And up next we have B10. Under the B, 10. A perfect 10. Under the B, 10. And up next is I-17. Under the I-17. I-17. And looks like we have a caller. So while they're doing that, we're going to confirm everything. That number to call again, 506-432-5900. If you have a possible bingo. And of course, the loony jar tonight, $419. And that loony jar number was 062. So we're just going to confirm here. Hang in there with us. It's exciting. We're going to find out. Big suspense. And let's see what we got here. We might have multiple winners. How do you like that? There we go. It's suspenseful. Okay. Alrighty. Who is it? It's Dorothy Chaplin. Dorothy Chaplin. Congratulations, Dorothy. I thought it was multiple winners there, but I guess not. Okay. Congratulations to Dorothy. She's got herself $50. And I know she'll be down at Crosswinds. A reminder, those winnings, you pick them up on Friday afternoon. That's when they should be ready. And you can pop down there and away we go. So game five is finished. On to game six we go. Let's turn the machine on. We're into some serious cash here. $250 in 60 numbers or less. This is the jackpot game, of course, or the consolation prize of $100. Let's get the machine going. We're on the gray card. Gray card. A full card in 60 numbers or less. And the first number out is under the N35. Under the N35. And up next, we have under the B12. Under the B12. Once again, that last number called B12. On your gray card. And over we go to B, under the B7. Once again, that's under the B7. Last number called B7. And up next we have under the G59. Under the G59. G59. Final game of the evening. And over we go to O75 for the next number. That's 075. 075. Crosswinds Radio Bingo on a Tuesday. And up next we have B5. Under the B5.
Once again, that number is B5. And over we go to 074 for your next number. That's 074. Last number called 074. And up next we have 071. Under the 071. 071. Final game of the night. And up next we have G60. Under the G60. G60. And still sticking with the G's, this time it's G56, under the G56. Once again, that number is G56. And still with G's, this time it's G54, under the G54. G54. Let's get that last number called G54. And we're going to jot on up to I-25 for the next number. That's I-25. Under the I-25. And the next number this evening is under the G57. Under the G57. G57. Once again, that last number called G57. And over we go to N42 for the next number. Under the N42. Once again, that last number, N42. And back to I we go. This time it's I-29. Under the I-29. Once again, that last number, I-29. And still staying with the I's, this time it's I-19, under the I-19. Once again, that last number called is I-19. And to the N's we go, this is N-39, under the N-39. Once again, that's N39. N39. And up next is I-23. Under the I-23. Once again, that's I-23. And back over to O we go. This is O-64. Under the O-64. Once again, that's O-64. Under the O-64. And up next is I-20. Under the I-20. I-20. That's I-20, and we got 20 numbers in. And up next is G-58, under the G-58.
Once again, that last number called here is G58. And back over to the O's. This time it's O69. Under the O69. Once again, that is O69. O69. And back up to I we travel. This time it's I-26. Under the I-26. Once again, that number is I-26. And back to N. This time it's N-38. Under the N-38. Once again, that's N-38. N-38. And back up to B's. We got a B-14. Under the B-14. Once again, that number is B-14. And we're going to skip on over to I-17 for the next number. That's I-17. Once again, that last number called is I-17. And back to G. This time it's G-47. Under the G-47. Once again, that last number, G-47. And we're going to head on up to B-2. Under the B-2. Once again, that last number, B-2. And your next number this evening is I-22. Under the I-22. Double twos, I-22. On a gray curd and a gray evening. And up next is N-36. Under the N-36. Once again, that last number called is N-36. And we're going to skip on up to B again, B-15. Under the B-15. Once again, that last number called B-15. And up next is N-41. Under the N-41. Once again, that last number called is N-41. And up next is N-45. Under the N-45. N-45. And still staying with the N's, this time it's N-33. Under the N-33. Double threes, under the N-33. And over we go to G, this time it's G-53. Under the G-53. G-53. On a gray curve. And here we go with I-16. Under the I-16.
Sweet 16. And back up to B. This time it's B 13. Under the B 13. Once again, that number just called is B 13. And that's our 37th number. Up next is O 72. Under the O 72. Once again, that is 072, under the 072. And our next number is G55, under the G55, G55. Sixty numbers or less this evening. Up next is G46. Under the G46. G46. And over we go to I-21 for the next number. That's I-21. That number again is I-21. And next number is N-43. Under the N-43. N-43. Once again, that last number is N-43. Up next is O-67. Under the O-67. O-67. Our final game of the evening. And back up to B we go. This time it's B4. Under the B4. Once again, that last number called is B4. And over we go to O63 for the next number. O63. O-63. Jackpot 250 tonight and 60 numbers or less. And up next is B-8. Under the B-8. Once again, that last number, B-8. And over we go to O-65. Under the O-65. O-65. Once again, that last number, O-65. And back to the N's, this time it's N-44, under the N-44. Once again, that last number, N-44. And over we go to G-48 for the next number. That's G-48. Once again, under the G-48, G-48. And we're going to move on over to O-62 for your next number. That's O-62, O-62.
Number to call, 506-432-5900. And up next, we have G52. Under the G52. Once again, that number is G52. And we're going to go next door for the next number, which is 070. Under the 070. 070. And that's 52 numbers called so far. 60 numbers or less. Next number is N40. Under the N40. N40.

0: And your next number this evening is under the I 28. Under the I 28. I 28. Once again, that last number, I 28. And up next is B10. Under the B10. Once again, that number is B10. That's your 55th number. And up next is B6. Under the B6. That number once again is B6. And your next number is under the N32. Under the N32. N32. On a Tuesday evening, your next number is B3. Under the B3. That's our 58th number. Once again, that was B3, the last number called. And we're still staying with the B's. This time it's B11. Under the B11. That is our 59th number. And the next number is under the N31. Under the N31. It's N31, and that is our 60th number. Wait for a little bit. Okay, so we're playing on for the consolation of $100. Next number is B1. Under the B1. Once again, that last number, B1. And over we go to O61. Under the O61. O61. $100 consolation. Not too shabby. And up next is under the B9. Under the B9. That number to call, 432-5900, for a possible bingo. And up next is I-30. Under the I-30. Once again, that's I-30. I-30. We got a phone ringing. Phone is ringing. We're going to turn off the machine here. Find out who, if it's a possible winner, wins that $100 in cash consolation prize. Of course, next week, it'll climb up to 61 numbers or less for that $250 jackpot. It's good money to have. A good paycheck any day. Okay. We want, of course, thank you for supporting Crosswinds. We may have a second winner here. Once again, like us on Facebook, follow us, tell your friends about Crosswinds Radio Bingo. 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And we're going to see who wins the consolation or who shares it, because it looks like there might be multiple winners here. The tension. You can cut it with a knife. Okay, yes, I believe we have multiple winners. That's good. We're just going to rhyme off the locations you can get your bingo cards. Tony's Corner Grocery, Crafter's Vineyard, Circle K, Millstream Irving, Starlight Video and Variety, always a popular spot, Valley View Sales, out there in Midland, and of course at Crosswinds, 100 Leonard Drive, pop in there, get your bingo card if you happen to be driving down Leonard Drive, and you want to stop in there, then that's a convenient stop off. And who do we have? Well, we've got Crystal Stewart, we have Connie Perry, and we have Marie Richardson. Barney played? No. Hang on. Hold on. The light is getting dim in here. Marnie Richardson, of course. Everybody knows Marnie. Okay, congratulations to all three. Next week, well, it's 61 numbers or less for $250. And we want to thank you, of course, for playing Crosswinds Radio Bingo. 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As we mentioned, it's a win-win. Once again, thank you, and have yourself a great week. We will be back here again. Corey will be on Tuesday night, 7 o'clock, to do it all over again. Have a great evening.
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